yo, yo. Line them up, only strobe lights are shining us. Line them up, only strobe lights are shining us. Line them up, only strobe lights are shining us. Line them up, lit, lit, fired up. Line them up, only strobe lights are shining us. Line them up, lit, lit, fired up. Line them up.

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All these strobe lights are shining us. Light them up, light them up. Lit, lit, fired up. Light them up, light them up, light them up.

don't know what you have to, don't know what you have to, don't know what you have to, don't know what you have to, don't know what you have to, don't know what you have to, don't know what you have to, don't know what you have to, don't know what you have to, don't know what you have to, don't know what you have to, don't know what you have to, don't know what you have to, don't know what you have to, don't know what you have to, don't know what you have to, don't know what you have to, don't know what you have to, don't know what you have to, don't know what you have to, don't know what you have to, don't know what you have to, don't know what you have to, don't know what you have to, don't know what you have to, don't know what you have to, don't know what you have to, don't know what you have to, don't know what you have to, don't know what you have to, don't know what you have to, don't know what you have to, don't know what you have to, don't know what you have to, don't know what you have to, don't know what you have to, don't know what you have to, don't know what you have to, don't know what you have to, don't know what you have to, don't know what you have to, don't know what you have to, don't know what you have to, don't know what you have to, don't know what you have to, don't know what you have to, don't know what you have to, don't know what you have to, don't know what you have to, don't know what you

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No, ow. It don't mean a thing if I ain't in your eyes. Papa, that ain't gonna fly.